We know what's next for Linkin Park. Their movie on Shatter is coming at the end of the month. If you're looking to go, tickets are on sale. You can see about screenings at Linkin Park. And also the Oasis documentary is coming next week. Plus today, they put out a teaser video of, I don't know, maybe the tour announcement will be happening soon. I'm ready for it. Liam, Noel, let's go, boys. 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

That's the good fuel this close to Labor Day weekend. The musical one that you get for free on Alt 104.5. I'm Mike Jones. But if you're going anywhere, man, gas prices are at a record high, $4.14 per gallon. Highest it's ever been for Labor Day weekend. Highest by quite a lot. Going to be a whole lot of Labor Day sitting at home this year. Well, at least though for Labor Day weekend, you got Alt 104.5 and our Labor Day 2K. When we take it back from 2000 to 2010 with all the music, that also is for free for you. We'll start that tomorrow afternoon on Alt 104.5. In my room from Julia Wolf.

I did not think in 2026 we'd be talking about Alanis Morissette and a blackmail scandal that's going on with her ex-tour manager. There's lots to get into with this. We'll talk about it more in a few on Alt 104.5.

Freaking Out with Dexter and the Moon Rocks on Alt 104.5. We were hoping yesterday that the Phils would get the sweep over the Diamondbacks. Close game, 1-0. Could have gone either way with just a couple hits in the right spots. But okay, they have the day off today. Big series this weekend. They've got 4 games starting tomorrow against the Braves and the Astros coming up. So this final stretch of the year, Phils are looking to make it in the playoffs, but it's not going to be an easy

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1: Yeah, I went to this baby shower. 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
1: Like, that's pretty old, right? 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
1: She's still hot, though. 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
1: Yeah, true.
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This is going to be a big Alt 104.5 concert month with Edge Hill. They're going to be at the Foundry at the Fillmore in a few weeks. We hooked up a bunch of tickets to see them today for Thursday Ticket Takeover. All Time Low this weekend. They're playing in Allentown. And those are just a couple of the shows. We got a lot this month, a lot all through the rest of this year, and shows set for 2027 already. Make sure you're checking our concert calendar with all the new additions, with everything going on. You don't want to miss out on anything. 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I got you.

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Why shouldn't bands have time off too over Labor Day weekend? Cage the Elephant, they said that next week is when we're going to get their next song. Dying in Reverse is coming, a big tour announcement as well. Looking forward to hearing what Cage has for us. To follow up with their first new song to start this whole next chapter, Beaches and Tennessee.

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know how it even started, but I like Blink-182 and Pac-Man together. They had a whole bunch of stuff. They had merch and a big setup at Comic-Con in San Diego a couple weeks back. Well, now Blink said, keep a watch out. They're going to have more coming this month with Pac-Man on YouTube, and we'll see what else.

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I really want to play The Blood of Dawnwalker. 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
1: Steve Lacy. Oh, yeah.

0: You might be saying it with Steve Lacy. His new song, Oh Yeah, is our Alt 104.5 best music discovery ever this week. Maybe you're saying, oh yeah, I like that one a lot. Or on the other side, oh no.
1: Uh-uh.
0: Take that away. Please, be done with it. What do you think about Steve's song? Let us know about Oh Yeah by texting us, like or dislike, to 91045.

That's a gem from Keane. Somewhere Only We Know came out in 2004. And certainly we'll have more from Keane this weekend. Our Labor Day 2K weekend is coming up. Plus, we heard Eminem a little bit ago and The Offspring. We're going to have them and so many more of our Alt 104.5 friends and all the music from 2000 to 2010. Well, not all the music because we only have a couple days, but as much as we can cram in there, we're going to do it. Have your Labor Day weekend soundtrack going. Labor Day 2K starts tomorrow afternoon on Alt 104.5. Self-Aware from Temper City.

Please say hello to Baby Doll. That's Dominic Fike and his latest on Alt 104.5. Well, there's some other friends that we're going to get you to know about with their new music. With Slightly Stupid, with the Linda Lindas, with the Foo Fighters, and a whole bunch more. 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
2: 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My name's Alex Mack, your host with iHeartRadio. Honestly, very pleased with the lineup for tonight. And look, I'm always excited to play you an entire hour of new stuff, but when we've got new music from like Modest Mouse and Edge Hill, Violet Grohl, Slightly Stupid, the Linda Lindas, Tame Impala and the Foo Fighters, it's hard not to be excited. And hey, while you're listening, you know, make sure to chime in, right? You know, tell me what you think about the show so far, if you've had a favorite, if you want different songs, or maybe you want to recommend something to me, whatever it is, send me a talk back on our free iHeartRadio app. Hey, let's get it going right now with what has quickly become one of my most requested songs, the New Fontaines DC. That's called Marianne.

Alt 104.5, Philadelphia's alternative. What's up? It's Alex Mack, your host here on Emerging Alt. I just want to give you a heads up. If you've been trying to get tickets to see Edge Hill on their moving out tour, they've been posting a lot on their Instagram story about like low ticket warnings. I know it was like just recently announced. If you've been on the fence about it, maybe it feels like a good time to lock yours down. Then, hey, if you need a little motivation, I got you the new Edge Hill right now. It's called Love to Go.

Philadelphia's alternative, Alt 104.5. What's going on? It's Alex Mack, your host here on Emerging Alt. And I always feel like this is sort of important for me to bring up, like playing you artists like this, like Violet Grohl, who is obviously like Dave Grohl's daughter, right, of Foo Fighters and Nirvana fame. She is not like shying away from the sort of like Nepo baby allegation. She's like, yeah, my dad's Dave Grohl. What do you want from me? She's been saying like, look, if you think that's the only reason I'm making it right now, come to a show, see for yourself, which is the most baller thing you can say. I love that. So, hey, maybe this helps your decision, what you think right now. It's Violet Grohl. The song's called Bug in the Cake.

5, Philadelphia's alternative. What's going on? It's Alex Mack. Now, look, I'm always going to be open with you. I listen to a lot of music, right? That is my job. But I'm not going to lie and be like, oh, yeah, I've known this band since they came out. Like, this band right now, new to me. They're called Adult Leisure. And I was so excited. I was like, well, we got to get them on the show. They're a band out of Bristol in the UK. I saw people describing them as happy music for sad people, which, wow, that's relatable. Tell me what you think about them. This is them right now. Again, Adult Leisure. The song's called Kiss Me Like You Miss.

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1: My name's Alex Mack, your host here on iHeartRadio's Emerging Alt. But you know what? If you're listening and you're like, well, these are a lot of songs I don't recognize, I just want you to know that makes me feel like I'm doing my job. Just playing you a full hour of all the best new music releases, whether it's a new band, a new artist you haven't heard of, or just a release from somebody that you normally hear on the station, right? We do this every weeknight at 11, playing you stuff like this, the new Miles Smith. It's Hold Me in the Dark.

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What's up? It's Alex Mack, your host here on iHeartRadio's Emerging Alt. Man, I wish I had the funds to take like a last-minute flight down to Rio de Janeiro. Yeah, Rockin' Rio kicking off tomorrow with these guys headlining. The Foo Fighters. Can you just imagine for a moment the Foo Fighters at a massive festival in Brazil? Dude, you know that's going to be crazy. Hopefully they play this new one. It's one of my favorites off the new record called

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Those people that had the right idea but came out on the wrong end. 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

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This morning, the Woody Show will make your life look a whole lot better with redneck news. 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
1: Yeah, I went to this baby shower. And get this, my friend's 44 years old.
2: Whoa.
1: She's about to have her first kid.
3: Yeah.
2: Okay, mm-hmm. Girl.
1: Like, that's pretty old, right? But I learned, I have so much respect for her. 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
3: Yeah.
1: And now that she's, you know, her body's breaking down, she's like,
4: breaking down.
1: Now she's like, I guess I'll, you know, invest in a kid.
3: Invest in a kid.
1: She's still hot, though. Like, she looks really good.
3: Nice. How do you think she got the baby?
1: Yeah, true.
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1: All right, Gregory. Mm-hmm. Parting words of wisdom, please.
2: Yeah, when you die, people cry and they want you to come back. But when you do come back, they run and scream.
1: I know. It's like, oh, my God. Like,
2: well, yeah.
1: It's a ghost.
2: How does it go?
1: Oh, my God. It's a ghost.
3: It's a ghost.
1: Yeah. Probably your dead relatives living at Greg's house.
2: Yeah. They're all at my place.
1: Throwing his stuff around. Turning lights on.
2: Thank you for
1: so
2: finally
1: So Greg
2: believing.
1: Claims.
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Hey, it's Thor. This morning, the Woody Show will make your life look a whole lot better with redneck news. It's always something where you say, I'm really glad that wasn't me. 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I've never

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2: Yeah. Yay.
0: Phones are open. 877-44-WOODY. Text us if you'd like over to 22987. So when it comes to working and careers, a new study finding that no one wants to be a supervisor anymore.
3: Oh, shocking.
0: Oh. Used to be like, man, one of these days I'm going to move up. I'm getting management.
4: Yeah.
0: 55% of supervisors have either already left or are planning to leave where they are. And only 1 in 4 Gen Z workers would rather manage people as opposed to just working as a regular employee.
2: Yeah. Yeah. The worker bees.
0: Yeah. 86% of hiring managers believe their supervisors have what they need. But 72% of hiring managers admit that their companies should be doing more to support the supervisors.
2: Oh. Mm-hmm.
0: Like, well, so, like, you just leave me out here hanging on my own. And I'm responsible for all these people and all this stuff. Like, we say it around here a lot where the whole thing is, here are some toothpicks, build a house.
3: Right. Totally. Yeah, right.
2: Truly.
0: Like, you don't have the resources that you need to accomplish those things.
3: Yeah, it sounds like they're looking more for a fall guy than a supervisor. Yeah.
4: Right. Also, I think employees just don't have any fear these days anymore.
3: Oh, 100%.
2: True.
4: You know?
0: And people don't want
3: reverence for the

0: Yes.
1: People don't, why do you want the extra work, the extra hassle? How much more money are you going to get to be a middle manager? Middle management positions are disappearing super fast.
0: Yeah. Oh, yeah. In sales, you're getting less than the salesperson.
1: Yeah. Mm-hmm. So, you know, so here's the thing. Why not just go in, do your job, not have those extra things, the HR responsibilities, all that other crap,
2: right?
1: And just move along.
3: And a lot of times, the workers are getting overtime pay and stuff like that that managers don't get. True. And it's weird that managers don't make as much money as the people just working.
1: According to the Wall Street Journal, there's been a surge of job listings online that just straight up say that they offer no work-life balance at all.
3: Oh, cool.
1: The listings say they need someone who can, quote, keep up with an unrelenting pace, or they want someone who is, quote, eager to be in the office as much as possible.
3: Cool.
1: Some also stress that they have long hours, a competitive business environment, and the importance of hustle. They make sure they point that out
0: as
1: well.
0: And they appreciate them saying it up front.
1: Yeah, at least
2: the honesty.
1: Yeah, at least they're being transparent about the whole thing.
2: Right.
1: But yeah, they're just straight up telling you that they don't care about your work-life balance.
0: Yeah, that's for you to figure out.
1: And you're going to be in the office.
4: Right. Yeah. And it's your decision to work there or not.
1: That's right.
2: Hope you like being here.
1: 877-44-WOODY. 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

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Really wanna make you mine. 4, 5, 6, come on and get your kicks. Now you don't.

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2: Dumb lawsuit in the news. 33-year-old druggie in Buffalo. He's suing Amazon, claiming that they contributed to his drug problem. Now, the lawsuit says that Amazon sold Whippets on their site for years, knowing that the nitrous oxide canisters weren't for culinary use.
3: Oh. Okay.
4: It is true.
2: So the man bought them off Amazon for 3 years and now suffers from neurological damage, memory loss, and tremors. Thing is, he may actually have a case, according to the article. Like other people who, you know, bought the nitrous oxide, they left reviews on the listing saying that they got a rush of dopamine, a euphoric relief from it. The guy says that he doesn't care if he gets any money. He just doesn't want anyone else to go through what he did. And he wants Amazon held accountable and to have the book thrown at them.
3: Okay.
4: I never support these types of lawsuits.
2: Me neither.
4: Ever. What were they selling, like Galaxy Gas or something?
5: Well, that's the thing. When Galaxy Gas became big with the teens, they were getting it. I looked it up and I found like ways to get it on Amazon. But they shut that down pretty quick. Well, because nobody knew. I mean, I shouldn't say nobody knew. It wasn't common knowledge.
2: Yeah.
4: That people were.
6: But couldn't you go after anybody who sells paraphernalia or whatever?
2: Oh, remember, before there was the big legalization thing, like there were still places you can go to get, you know, pipes, bowls.
6: Yeah, yeah.
3: Right.
2: You know, things like that. It was for tobacco. That was always the job. Oh, is this for your tobacco?
4: Mm-hmm. Yeah.
3: And like head shops.
2: You went there and you bought it knowing what you were going
4: to
2: use it for.
3: Of course.
2: Like you know.
4: Oh, you were supposed
2: to use
4: it.
2: The thing is, you knew that you weren't getting these for culinary purposes.
4: Oh.
2: Yeah.
4: That was for other things?
2: That's for other things.
4: Oh. You knew
0: that. Woody Show, back in a bit. 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

0: 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So. Yeah.
1: Another one is when you're, especially for women, if you're walking at night, don't have your earphones in or your earbuds because it makes you look like you're not aware of what's
0: not
1: going on around.
0: Less situational awareness.
1: Right. 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
1: All right, welcome back.
2: Yeah.
1: Menace, do you have the number for the warm line in here?
2: Yes, absolutely.
1: The bad phone line?
2: I do.
1: All right, I'm going to have you go do something.
2: All right.
1: Just went and hit the potty during that break.
2: Yeah.
1: Greg was in there.
3: Yes.
1: All right, so somebody went in and don't... Greg, you already know who this is.
3: Okay.
1: Somebody was in the stall.
3: Okay, yes, I know.
1: Door open, taking a leak.
3: Right.
1: Oh. Right? Mm-hmm. This person is notorious for peeing in one of the stalls with the seat down.
4: Oh, my God.
2: Oh, no. Yeah.
1: I'm curious if the seat is wet.
2: Okay. I'll tell him.
3: Because it just happened.
2: Okay,
1: yeah.
2: See if my phone's still wet.
1: Yeah, all right, hold on. Let's see if I can get Menace.
4: I'm just
1: kidding. Like, dude, doesn't lift the seat and then doesn't even go bother. Right. There he is.
4: This is an adult?
5: All right, hello?
1: Yes.
3: Hi. Oh, yeah, yeah.
1: Yeah, all right. Menace is going down to the...
5: going through.
1: All right. It's the far stall. It's the handicap stall.
3: The big, giant one.
1: Yeah.
3: See if there's only two.
5: Hello?
1: Yeah, can you hear us?
5: All right, yeah, I'm going deep into the building, so I might... Can you hear me?
1: Yeah, I got you. See if there's pee on the seat.
5: All right. All right.
1: It's probably we're still inside. Warm. Yeah. Okay.
5: There is two droplets and a pube.
4: Dude.
5: I'm not lying. I have video. I can get photo evidence.
1: I'm not going to do anything with it. I don't understand. Like, if you go into a stall,
3: use your foot
1: as
3: to
1: a
3: lift
1: dude. You're
3: the
1: standing to
3: up.
1: Pee.
3: Yeah.
1: Like, why you don't lift the seat to pee?
4: I've never heard of that before.
1: Because the times I've taken a dump here at work, like I'll go into one of those stalls and almost every time I've got to like
3: wipe
1: take
3: it down.
1: Toilet paper
4: oh
1: to dry the seat because someone's peed on it.
3: Yeah.
5: Yeah. There's a
1: I knew it.
5: And two little tiny droplets.
1: I knew it. I knew it. He does this. This guy, he does this all the time.
4: And he leaves the door open so everybody knows.
1: Well, a lot of guys will do that. If you're just going in there to take a leak, you don't close the door behind you to stand and take a leak.
3: No. I never close the door.
1: No. You only close the door.
4: You guys have a whole different society in there.
1: Well, because your pants aren't coming. Like it's different.
4: Okay.
1: It's different. It's the same way you stand at the urinal. There's no doors there. Just you're taking a leak.
4: Right.
1: You know.
3: Okay. Which is so awkward. I was peeing next to this old man the other day here at work, and he was just breathing so loudly through his nose. And it was so awkward.
1: Yeah. Dude.
4: But that's what I'm saying. Like, the door is open, so everybody knows he pees with the seat down.
2: But why go in the stall?
1: Greg
3: was already peeing.
1: I'm not sure who went in first, whether it was him or Greg. Did he walk in afterwards? Okay, so Greg walked in first. He's at the taller of the two urinals.
2: Yeah.
1: All right. This other dude walks in, sees Greg at that urinal, doesn't want to stand next to Greg.
3: Right.
1: Maybe he thinks I'll give Greg some room.
3: Sure.
1: So he walks into that stall.
3: Actually, I take that back. I've been in there with this person before, and he always goes to that stall.
4: Oh, that's
3: no matter
4: his
3: what.
4: Thing.
1: Oh.
3: Yeah. It's always that stall.
4: He's marking his territory.
1: Well, there you go. At least put the seat up, man.
3: Yeah,
2: just kick it.
4: Is someone going to have a conversation with him?
1: Or, fine. Go crazy. Pee all over the seat. But be a decent person and wipe the seat down when you're done. Like, dry it.
4: Yeah.
2: Nah,
1: you know, grab the paper towels and dry it off.
3: If you sprinkle when you tinkle, be a sweetie and wipe the seat.
1: Thank you. Exactly right.
3: Grandma
1: said. I knew it.
2: But I like the extra zest on it with the pube, you know?
0: So what do you know? Back in a bit. Philadelphia's alternative, Alt 104.5.
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1: Well, that's going to do it for this hour. That's going to do it for today's show. That's it for the week, everybody.
2: Hey.
1: 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But a lot of fun this week. Thank you for being a part of it. Back on Monday, all new show. Anything you got for us over the weekend, you can leave on the After Hours voicemail. That number is 877-44-WOODY. 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
2: Yeah.
1: Gregory.
3: Yeah.
1: Parting words of wisdom, please.
3: Yeah. If you think that nobody is judging you, you're adorable.
1: Everybody's judging.
3: Everybody's
1: including
3: judging
1: the people
3: everybody
1: that judge other people for judging.
2: Right.
3: Right.
1: I can't believe you're so judgmental. Well, it sounds like you're judging me.
3: Yeah.
1: For being judgmental.
3: Me. Yeah.
1: Everybody's doing it.
3: Mm-hmm.
1: Just lean in. All right. Thank you very much, Greg Gorey.
3: Jim Wood.
1: Thank you so much for giving The Woody Show some of your valuable time this week. You know, we love and appreciate you for that. The rest of you guys can suck it. Have yourself a great weekend. Catch you on Monday. SMD double M.
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5: 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Are you ready?
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2: Ready.
5: Go!
2: And away we go. It's Friday. Jackson checking in. Philly's alternative. It's Alt 104.5. I'm doing my Friday happy dance heading into a long weekend here. It's best you don't see it. It's really not pretty. But away we go, man. Let's do this. Let's get underway with some Pierce the Veil and So Far So Fake.

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course, the latest from Cage the Elephant Beaches in Tennessee. It's Alt-1045 Jackson here. Back when she was angry, before she got over it and showered, washed her hair. Here's Alanis. Bye.

There's Fastball on the way. Jackson here, and we're closing out summer with the Labor Day 2K weekend this weekend. That's going to get underway at 3 o'clock this afternoon with Jesse, throwing it back to the Yachts, starting at 3 today. And, of course, you can stream us on the free iHeart app, but you can also tap that little microphone to request your favorite songs from said era. Should be a pretty cool weekend. And in the very near future, I'm going to have an announcement for you that may or may not have something to do with Friendsgiving. Tuesday, 10 a.m. Make sure you're here.

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0: Steve Lacy. It is the title track to the new record, Oh Yeah. And it's also your best music discovery ever this week. Let us know what you think. You want to keep hearing the song? 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Yo, did you see they're bringing the Choco Taco back? Well, kinda, sorta. Not really, but yeah. Taco Bell just launched a churro ice cream taco nationwide. It's a waffle cone shell, churro ice cream, and a chocolate coating. Not technically the original Choco Taco, but after 4 years of that being gone, I'll take it. It's $3.99 at Taco Bell while supplies last. The original Klondike Choco Taco remains discontinued. Klondike killed that back in 2022, and I will never understand why. Never.
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4: 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I hate it.
5: Really? Yeah, shut up. All this.
4: Leave and die.
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Jackson here. NHL 27 for PlayStation 5 and Xbox. It's coming out on the 11th, and EA has released the soundtrack. 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But each NHL 27 team now has a specific playbook based on real-world NHL Edge positional data. So if you're playing with the Flyers, you're playing with their playbook. Some of the other bands on the soundtrack, you've got Nickelback, Kiss, Motley Crue, The Offspring, Black Keys, and more. Again, that'll be in stores September 11th. All right, let's play

It's the Atari's Boys of Summer. Jackson here. We briefly talked about this yesterday, but Rams and 49ers dealing with this trip to Australia. Two totally different approaches. It's a 14-hour flight from the West Coast. San Francisco went early to acclimate. They went like a week early. The Rams going to cut it close. They're just basically showing up to play football. So Sunday, we're going to find out whether you need a week to beat jet lag or just coffee and a $50 million quarterback. Eagles, of course, open the season Sunday at home against the Commanders. Kickoff at 4:25. That's on Fox. Go Birds!

Evanescence and Call Me When You're Sober. Jackson here. Long weekend this weekend. If you're traveling, going to pay record prices for gas. According to AAA, this is the highest gas prices have ever been over a Labor Day weekend. Average is $4.14 a gallon. Now, that's up 4 cents from last week. National average has never been above $4 per gallon on Labor Day. Previous record set back in 2012, it was $3.82. There's no con in the Great Divide.

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4: 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This is how you win. We're going to throw it back for the lunch hour as we do every weekday at noon. Today, some Incubus. Actually, one of my favorite songs from Incubus. Going to play that. Some Jane's Addiction. Do some old good Charlotte for you. And let's get underway with this. Still, the loudest concert I have ever attended. Forgetting earplugs.

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In entertainment news, I see the script for the Ozzy biopic is done, which means they're going to go to production soon. They'll find the actor that's going to play Ozzy. I told you, I think it should be Johnny Depp, just based on his Jack Sparrow character. But we will have a movie based on the life of Ozzy soon. Toy Story 5 hits Disney Plus for streaming on September 23rd. Of course, you'll need a Disney Plus subscription, but it is streaming. And Roger Waters of Pink Floyd turns 83 this weekend. A trailblazer on the music front, for sure. Here's Weezer and Undone.

Postmodern Radio 104.5, Jane's Addiction, and Jane Says, Jackson here. Tuesday morning, 10 a.m., I have an announcement for you that may have something to do with Friendsgiving. You should be here. This one, not just one of my favorites from Incubus, but one of my favorite songs, period. Here's Anna Molly.

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There's the Killers, Mr. Brightside, Jackson here. We start today at 3, throwing it back to the aughts all Labor Day weekend with the Labor Day 2K weekend. Jesse will kick this off this afternoon. Requests, of course, are always welcome. Pick your favorites, man. Let us know. Pull us up on the free iHeart app. Tap that little microphone. You can send a request right to the studio here. Eve 6, Inside Out.

Sum 41 Landmines Jackson here. Has anyone else noticed that the days of customer service are just long gone? Like, everybody's just rude. I'm talking about in person, because forget trying to get somebody on a phone. That doesn't happen anymore. You just find yourself screaming, representative, into the phone over and over. Operator! You can't get a human anymore. I was at the pharmacy the other day picking something up for my wife. They shall remain nameless. Rhymes with PBS. And I give the name, and the girl walks over, and she literally threw it down on the counter. Like, no joke. Like, didn't set it down. She, like she was mad. Just, like, tossed it on the counter in front of me. And then turns around and walks away. And I'm just standing there going, am I good? I think there's a copay on this. What's up? Hello? And she's gone. Finally, I grabbed some other guy that was walking by, and I was like, am I good here? He looks at it. He's like, no, you owe $3 or something. I'm just like, all right, you might want to give that girl a hug, because she's clearly having a bad day. Here's R.E.M. Losing My Religion.

Eminem, the real Slim Shady Jackson here till 2 o'clock. Jesse steps in then. Labor Day 2K gets underway at 3. We're throwing it back to the aughts all weekend long. Here's some Sovereign, back to Friends.

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It's Green Day, Alt 104.5. That's going to wrap things up for me, Jackson. I'm out of here. Jesse is coming up next. She's going to get you into the Labor Day 2K at about 3 o'clock this afternoon, throwing it back to the aughts all weekend long. Hope you enjoyed a long weekend. Have a stellar afternoon, and we'll see you soon. Love you. Mean it. Bye.

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1: Nice to meet you, Miles Smith. Nice to meet you. I am Jesse, and it is Labor Day weekend. Woo! It's so muggy, but it's gorgeous out. All 104.5 September in full swing. Can't believe it. Labor Day, 2K weekend up ahead, kicking that off at 3 o'clock all weekend long, diving deep into the 2000s. So keep us on, especially if you're a millennial MySpace baby. New song from Steve Lacy right after Lenny Kravitz.

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Enjoy this Labor Day weekend. Don't forget, big announcement coming up Tuesday. Jackson, 10 a.m., Alt 104.5 Friendsgiving. We are so back. The who, what, where, when, all of it happening. He's got all the deets. He's going to spill the beans this Tuesday, 10 a.m. on Alt 104.5. Pierce the Veil. So

That's like the pregame for our all 104.5 Labor Day 2K weekend. All time low. Jesse, that's kicking off 3 o'clock. We have some amazing songs, dude. We've got Old, Death Cab, Bare Naked Ladies, Moby, Franz Ferdinand, Phoenix. You're going to get it all, and it's all weekend long. Literally no other songs, but the songs from the 2000s. That is kicking off at 3 o'clock, and we're

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You've got to see them live. 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And this one, Damon Albarn, in interviews, how he's describing the production is next level. It's 3D. 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

have a lift off. It is Labor Day weekend. September just happened. September just showed up out of nowhere, and here we are. Alt 1045 Jesse, our Labor Day 2K weekend has officially kicked off. Only songs from the 2000s. If you're a millennial MySpace baby, this entire weekend is for you. We're going all the way through Monday night. Let's just get it going right now. Truly a masterpiece of the 2000s, Moby with Gwen Stefani.

That is what you get. All 104.5. Paramore, Labor Day 2K weekend. We are in it. Modest Mouse, you know, they just released their 8th album, An Eraser and a Maze. It came out in June, and lots of people said it's a return to form for them. They are absolutely included in our Labor Day 2K weekend from 2004. Load on, baby.

0: Alt 1045 Jesse, I had a great interview with Doug of Hoobastank just a few days ago. And it's at alt1045philly.com. So they just dropped their first new song, How Do You Sleep? First new song in 8 years. They debuted it live in D.C. at Warped Tour. So take a listen. I did ask him about the Philly show. You're going to be here September 16th, Freedom Mortgage Pavilion. I don't want to put any pressure on you, but maybe are there any plans to maybe debut like a new song live, like another one?
1: There is another one like in the chamber ready to go.
0: Okay.
1: And we're just kind of going over it and making some artistic, you know, changes to it before we say, okay, we'll release it in the wild. Because once you do, we're kind of like, you know, you let the cat out of the bag and then you just kind of have to sit back and see what it does. So we're trying to just make sure it is what we want it to be. I don't know a time frame right now. That's another huge thing about releasing music nowadays. Like, there's no pressure, at least on our end, to like, all right, dude, it's been 6 weeks. You need to put the other one out. Like, we're just kind of like, when we're ready to do it, we'll do it. So it definitely could happen.
0: Yeah.
1: I would predict that it will be out, obviously, before the end of this year. But we'll see. Maybe we can get it out before Jersey.

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1: Like, open the fridge and stuff, and there'll always be foods laid out for us with little pre-wrapped sausages and things. They have pre-wrapped sausages, but they don't have pre-wrapped bacon.
0: Well, can you blame them?
1: Yeah.

0: 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Then I realize it's my thighs.
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0: No one saw that, did they? I'm going to keep moving.
1: Only tracks from the 2000s and beyond.

11 members, Tim Mahoney and Chad Sexton, they just launched a new band called Sun Will Shine. They released that debut track, so new song last week. I love a good side project. All at 104.5 Jesse. All right, Labor Day 2K weekend. We're in it. Nothing but the 2000s all weekend long. How the heck is it already the first week of September? Oh, keep it here. Hopefully you're not stuck in Labor Day traffic wherever you're going.

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Oh, this song makes me so emotional. God, I miss my dog. Edward Sharpe and the Magnetic Zeros, Home, as we kick off the commercial-free ride home. 90 minutes nonstop music. Jesse, we're inside our Labor Day 2K weekend on Alt 104.5. Only songs from the Double O's all weekend long, all the way into Monday night. Enjoy. Never made

countless awards for that song. It's been on so many best ofs too. Pitchfork's top 500 songs of the 2000s. Rolling Stone's 500 greatest songs of all time. CeeLo Green and the band dressed as Star Wars characters when they performed that song at the 2006 MTV Movie Awards. Just a huge song from the 2000s. All 104.5. Labor Day 2K weekend is on. We're killing it. The Shins. New slang after Evanescence. No.

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Okay, so this is great. 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Alt 104.5 commercial-free ride home inside our Labor Day 2K weekend. Jesse Patrick stomp his vocals on this song. Iconic. Gym class heroes. Cupid's chokehold.

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Debut album, Hybrid Theory. What an album. Linkin Park, Runaway. Labor Day, 2K weekend. Jesse, it is so humid out, but I don't care. We have a long weekend. It's gorgeous. Also, ton of Labor Day sales left and right. You know that. If you want the good stuff, home appliances, make sure to go to Gerhardt's this weekend. You know, I always talk about them because hands down, best prices out the door and the service, free installs. You cannot beat Gerhardt's. If you're in King of Prussia, go see them. Also, six or seven locations, Phoenixville, Glenside, Ardmore, Gerhardt's. That's where you need to go this weekend if you want to do some Labor Day household shopping. All 104.5. All right, we're continuing the

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104.5 Labor Day 2K weekend. Jesse, Phils are back. Citizens Bank Park tonight. Can we all just collectively join together and hate the Braves this weekend? Please, this is a huge series. Phils and Braves tonight, 6:40, Sanchez on the mound. Commercial free ride home going strong till 5:30. 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It's getting announced next week. I'll tell you more in a few.

Jesse, it's Labor Day weekend, and then we got Halloween, and then after that, Thanksgiving. Something that sounds like Thanksgiving is Friendsgiving. Woo! Alt 104.5, we are back. Our concert for a cause upcoming Tuesday. So Tuesday, do I say this week or next week? Either way, Tuesday morning, 10 a.m. with Jackson. He has got the full rundown. He's going to spill the beans. Make sure you're tuning in.

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Shout out to all the Labor babes out there. Labor Day weekend. September just like happened. It slid into our DMs while we were unaware. Unbelievable. If you're a millennial MySpace baby, or honestly somebody who just truly loves the music from the 2000s, that's what we've got for you all weekend long. It is our Alt-1045 Labor Day 2K weekend. Nothing but double O's all weekend through Monday night. Death Cab, Soul Meets Body, Hell to the Yes.

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1: My wife had bought for one of my daughter's friends for her birthday.
2: Uh-huh.
1: What are those things? The squishies?
2: Oh,
1: the plushy? Neatos or whatever.
2: Oh, okay. Neatos.
1: Well, this is like a stick of butter.
2: Yeah, we have it.
1: Oh, you have the stick of butter?
2: Oh, yeah.
1: Oh, these are... Yeah, these.
2: The kids love
1: these
2: the butter.
1: These are big with these stupid kids. These like squishy things. And my wife goes, hey, can you run it over to their house? And she said, no, I'm not doing it. And it was because she wanted to keep the butter. Why are we giving this girl?
3: Yeah.
1: It's like, this is her friend.
3: You already got the gift card.
1: Yeah, and now my daughter already has butter. So why wouldn't you want the other?

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0: And we're back.
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0: To Alt-1045's Labor Day 2K.

Alt-1045 Jesse. Okay, tomorrow, come to King of Prussia. So I'm going to be at Bob's Furniture from 12 to 2. Huge party celebrating 35 years of business. They have throwback pricing and holiday weekend deals. Bob's Furniture. I can't say enough great stuff about Bob's. You want to know why? Because they're salespeople. They don't stalk you around store. Oh my God, I love Bob's so much. Bob's Discount Furniture tomorrow in King of Prussia from noon to 2 o'clock. It's Labor Day. Get in on those.

0: Y2K didn't bring the apocalypse, but it was the year that Brad Pitt took Jennifer Aniston off the market, which kind of felt like the same thing. I remember feeling so forlorn.
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make sure to say it right. It's 19-01 with Phoenix on our Labor Day 2K weekend on Alt 104.5. I'm Mike Jones. We're just getting this thing started. We're only a couple hours in, beginning today, going tomorrow, Sunday, through late night Monday, all through Labor Day weekend. The soundtrack is happening from 2000 to 2010. We have so many great songs to play and sing along with all through on Alt 104.5. Like Phoenix and Jimmy Eat World with Sweetness. If you're

Fighters on Alt 104.5. I'm thinking about that massive throwdown, their biggest Philly show ever, when a couple weeks ago they tore it up at the Link. Man, what a time that was. Well, the Foo Fighters also, they had another great show. They played with the LA Philharmonic at the Hollywood Bowl. That looked like another incredible night. And a lot of people, myself included, seen the videos and everything from that. I'm saying, Dave Grohl, put that out as a lie.

This is a big part of the fun of our Labor Day 2K weekend on Alt 104.5. Playing bands like The Bravery that we normally don't play anymore, getting to bring those out of the vault. And we're going to be doing that all through the next couple days with The Bravery and all of our friends from 2000 to 2010. That's what it's all about on Alt 104.5. And right in the middle in 2005 is when Weezer gave us

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Help, I'm Alive metric on our Labor Day 2K weekend. I'm Mike Jones. Now, if you're talking about the songs from 2000 to 2010, Seven Nation Army from the White Stripes, this is one of the defining songs of the decade, one of the top five.

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1: her,
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3: Yeah, Caton de Tulier.
1: Yeah, okay. First of all, the name, right?
4: Right, the name.
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3: It just means a cotton dog.
1: Greg, what did you determine? 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

Our Labor Day 2K weekend is going strong. Thanks for hanging out with Alt 104.5. I'm Mike Jones. It's for whatever you're doing. If maybe tomorrow morning you're going to leave for the shore, maybe tonight you're going down, or you're just staying at home, hanging out, you've got to work, whatever it is, Alt 104.5, we've got you covered with the music. Going back from 2000 to 2010 with Chevelle, Coldplay, Audio Slaves coming up, and everyone on our Labor Day 2K weekend.

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Hate to say I told you so. That is a stone cold A-plus banger from the Hives on our Labor Day 2K weekend on Alt 104.5. We've got Goldfinger coming right after Panic at the Disco, plus the Mike Jones Minute Con is on the way. We do that every night around 7:40, 7:45 with your nerd news and pop culture scoop. And tonight we're going to talk about two new games that are coming out that you're going to see out in places. And also, I know a lot of people are going to get them at home. The new Fallout Pinball Machine and Golden Tee's arcade game. Tell you about everything in 7 minutes with the Mike Jones Minute Con. 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

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I'm Mike Jones, to Australia with Jet, then Canada with Avril Lavigne, in the UK with the Gorillaz. They're coming up soon. 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